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1: Dina from Everett made it through. Plans this weekend?
2: I'm hoping to move around this weekend, but we'll see how it goes.
1: Hoping to move, like move houses?
2: Yes, we're moving just down the street.
1: Okay, well, you're going to have perfect weather for it.
2: Yes, definitely excited for that.
1: Dina, $6,510. You could actually hire a moving company at that rate.
2: Ooh, that would be nice.
1: All you have to do is correctly tell me what this is.
2: Okay, we've been trying to call and get through, so I'm going to let my daughter try to guess.
1: Yes!
3: Is it like when you're shoveling and the shovel scrapes the concrete or
2: shoveling?
1: Are we shoveling?
4: Listen, we can't win them all. There's always next time.
2: Aww.
4: Keep on believing and calling.
1: I love it. Dina, what's your daughter's name?
3: Olivia.
1: Wonderful. You did a great job. Was that your guess?
3: No, it was my mom's, but we both agreed on it.
1: I love it. Do you guys have more on that list, or do you have to think about it this weekend?
3: Probably have to think about it.
1: 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You are the hero for everybody, because now we're going to add more money into the Elite Roofing Piggy Bank, and everyone's got the whole weekend to think about it. 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
2: Okay. Well, we were excited to actually get through, so that's a start.
1: Totally. Yeah. Great to talk with you both. Happy moving, hopefully.
2: Thank you.
3: Thank you.
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1: For my entire life, I always struggled with self-worth and believing that I was actually worthy of love. It felt like no matter where I turned, I never felt good enough. But one day, I decided that I no longer wanted those voices to rule my life. I remember the day I wrote the song I wanted to write about my identity in Christ, a reminder for you and for me of the truth, that you are a child of God and that you are so deeply loved by Him. And the truth is, no matter what you've been through or what you've done, Jesus loves you and He wants a relationship with you. I'm Megan Woods, and this is my song, The Truth.

Actually, it's been just about a year right now. I started my relationship with God, and I just feel so much more of his presence when I'm listening to spirit and music that is better for us to listen to and get with the heart.

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1: Hey, it's Sarah. 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Romans 5:8 tells us that God shows his love for us in this. While we were still sinners, Christ died for us. 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
3: And a good Friday afternoon. We'll start at the south end. I-5 southbound is slow from Thorn Lane, leaving Lakewood to pass the JBLM main gate due to an earlier disabled vehicle and over 15-minute delay there. Getting into Seattle heavy, north 5, Alboro past I-90, about 15 extra minutes. Southbound 5 from Lake City Way to Mercer, that takes an extra 20. And westbound 520 from the western high rise to I-5. South 405 heavy through downtown Bellevue off and on, 520 to Coal Creek Park. Way, taking an extra 25 minutes. And due to construction, the westbound 90 off-ramp to Highway 18 in Snoqualmie is closed, as is westbound 18 from I-90 down to Issaquah-Hobart Road. To get to Snoqualmie from westbound 90, use High Point Way exit, and then get back onto I-90 in the eastbound direction. That'll get you to where you're going today. Traffic is from the Prayer Community and Spirit 105.3. 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
1: Hey, Taylor. One of my friends on Facebook posted looking for help. It's early, but they're trying to figure out what the next trendy kids' toy is going to be because they're afraid with everybody being on TikTok, Instagram, and all that, that it's going to be gone by the time Christmas time comes. So I was just wondering, what was like the trendy thing you had to have for Christmas when you were a kid?
2: Cabbage Patch Kid.
1: Really?
2: What was yours?
1: I remember a few of them. The one that I'm thinking of right now is the X-Brain Yo-Yo. Do you remember those?
2: No, I'll have to look that up.
1: They were these yo-yos that had ball bearings in them that made them spin really fast and you could do tricks. I remember they banned them from us having them at school or on the school bus. But those of us who thought we were rebellious would hold our arms out the window on the bus and throw the yo-yo down and back up.
2: That's funny.
1: So what's the earliest that you've done your Christmas shopping?
2: I try to buy one thing every month for each of my kids.
1: Wow, that's a lot of planning.
2: Well, because I don't want to spend all that money at once at the end of the year, plus I'm trying to figure it out. So they give me little hints, and I mean, even if it's like a $20 gift, I just have one gift every month that I get and I put away.
1: So right now you already have a few put away.
2: Yeah, absolutely. So I throw up my hands
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1: Lately, a couple people from East Tennessee have asked me about my daughter. Why didn't she move to Washington? In particular, my aunt. And you can hear it in the question, like, there's a reason, something has to be wrong, it's some big scandal, you're not a good mom. Or at least I feel like they're saying that. And sometimes there's seasons in our life that we can't explain. My daughter recently turned 18. She graduated early from high school. And after a lifetime of being pulled between two homes because of divorce, she decided, you know what? I want to be near family. I want to be near my brother, my father. And I realized something in that moment. Though it's hard for me and I desperately miss her and she misses me, love doesn't always look like holding someone close. Sometimes love looks like letting someone go, have the relationship they need with other people. And scripture says there's a time for everything. And maybe this time is just her time with her dad and my time to trust the love that we have. It doesn't shrink because we're separated by miles. Sometimes it actually grows and grows us.
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3: And a good Friday afternoon. We'll start at the south end. I-5 southbound is slow from Thorn Lane, leaving Lakewood to pass the JBLM main gate due to an earlier disabled vehicle and over 15-minute delay there. Getting into Seattle heavy, north 5, Alboro past I-90, about 15 extra minutes. Southbound 5 from Lake City Way to Mercer, that takes an extra 20. And westbound 520 from the western high-rise to I-5. South 405 heavy through downtown Bellevue off and on, 520 to Coal Creek Park. Parkway taking an extra 25 minutes. And due to construction, the westbound 90 off-ramp to Highway 18 in Snoqualmie is closed, as is westbound 18 from I-90 down to Issaquah-Hobart Road. To get to Snoqualmie from westbound 90, use High Point Way exit and then get back onto I-90 in the eastbound direction. That'll get you to where you're going today. Traffic is from the prayer community and Spirit 105.3. 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
1: More commute time? More God time. 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
1: Michaela, you were like, Taylor, I have a story to share, and I think it'll give somebody some hope. I'm excited. Talk to me.
2: For the past 6 years, me and my husband have been trying to have a baby. We have not been successful. We've had a lot of trials in that process and everything. And we did IVF and weren't lucky last year.
1: But you were saying how you just remained faithful. You kept praying. You kept trusting. You got your church family to pray. Anyone you knew was praying over you.
2: I just took my pregnancy test today and it was positive.
1: Oh, so
2: and
1: good.
2: All that support is just amazing. And that is what helped us through everything.
3: 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We take showers, hopefully every day. We eat several times a day, ideally good, nutritious food. We don't think about these healthy habits, we just do them. And if all these things are good for us and good for the people around us, why wouldn't we take the time for prayer? What if we did? What would it look like for the Puget Sound to come together in faith, praying together for the Lord's will to be done in Seattle as it is in heaven? 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
1: 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We need this dose of positivity every day. 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